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like a tunnel that you'll follow to a tunnel of its own, down the hollow to a cavern where the sun has never shone, like a door that keeps revolving in a half-forgotten dream, or the ripples from the pebble someone tosses in the stream, like a clock whose hands are sweeping past the minutes of its face, and the world is like an apple whirling silently in space.

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3: How many musicians we have in the house? Good luck to every one of you guys, man. We were on the other side of the barricade a few years ago, man. Coming to these shows, seeing our favorite bands and having the dreams. Just persevere, believe in yourselves. One day you'll be up here with us, or Metallica, or Limp Bizkit, Deftones, Mudvayne.

0: 8 horas e 14 minutos.
1: Haven't you heard on the internet, girl? 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